crumbs from his typewriter. He is good to me. There's nothing he doesn't see, and he knows where I'd like to be.

0: Now then, what's going on here then, eh?
1: Let's hear it for him. Come on, you gotta go again. Come on, more. Okay, go. Drop down.